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0: 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Wait. Yes. Yes, it is. That's exactly what it is.
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Waylon, Garth, Reba, Willie, Loretta, Conway. 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

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Everything's gonna be all right, Papa. They're teaching us a lesson today. We're learning pretty well, too. We've already learned a whole lot of stuff already. Things like

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We've done some talking, me and the horse. And we've decided that City Slickers love the Outlaws of Country as much as we do. 92.3, The Outlaw.

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0: Now, the latest update from FranklinCountyNow.com. In our local news, two major Deerfield transportation projects got a visit from state officials this week. Mass DOT marked the completion of 8 years of work at the East Deerfield Rail Yard, where upgrades now make it easier to move freight between trains and trucks. The project cost about $5.6 million, with most of the money coming from a federal rail grant.

0: Officials also toured the Stillwater Bridge, where a roughly $24 million replacement project is expected to begin later this summer. A controversial solar proposal in Northfield is back before the planning board after a court ruling sent it back for another review. Blue Wave Solar wants to build a 4,300-panel array on Pine Meadow Road, on land that would also be used for hay and organic vegetables. The board previously denied the project, but land court said there wasn't enough evidence to support that decision. Flooding remains the biggest concern, with residents questioning whether the site can safely handle high water from the Connecticut River. No new decision has been made yet. Orange is looking to turn its old capped landfill into a source of solar power. Town officials are reviewing five proposals from companies interested in leasing the Jones Street site and installing a solar array there. The town would then be able to buy electricity from the project at a discount. Officials say the landfill is considered a strong location because the land is town-owned, not being used for much now, and the panels can be installed without disturbing the protective cap. Your forecast, a sun and cloud mix today. We'll see a high near 80. Later tonight, skies clear out, 52. The overnight low, mostly sunny tomorrow with a high near 79. That's news at this hour. There's more local news at franklincountynow.com.
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0: Ace Hardware in Shelburne Falls. They're right on the Mohawk Trail. 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
3: Your Outlaw weather forecast. Partly cloudy today with a chance for a shower, high 80. Then mostly clear overnight, low 52. And tomorrow looking sunny with a high around 80.
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0: In our local news, two major Deerfield transportation projects got a visit from state officials this week. Mass DOT marked the completion of 8 years of work at the East Deerfield Rail Yard, where upgrades now make it easier to move freight between trains and trucks. The project cost about $5.6 million, with most of the money coming from a federal rail grant. Officials also toured the Stillwater Bridge, where a roughly $24 million replacement project is expected to begin later this summer. A controversial solar proposal in Northfield is back before the planning board after a court ruling sent it back for another review. Blue Wave Solar wants to build a 4,300-panel array on Pine Meadow Road on land that would also be used for hay and organic vegetables. The board previously denied the project, but land court said there wasn't enough evidence to support that decision. Flooding remains the biggest concern, with residents questioning whether the site can safely handle high water from the Connecticut River. No new decision has been made yet. Orange is looking to turn its old capped landfill into a source of solar power. Town officials are reviewing five proposals from companies interested in leasing the Jones Street site and installing a solar array there. The town would then be able to buy electricity from the project at a discount. Officials say the landfill is considered a strong location because the land is town-owned, not being used for much now, and the panels can be installed without disturbing the protective cap. Your forecast, a sun and cloud mix today. We'll see a high near 80. Later tonight, skies clear out, 52. The overnight low, mostly sunny tomorrow with a high near 79. That's news at this hour. There's more local news at franklincountynow.com.
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2: Your Outlaw weather forecast. Partly cloudy today with a chance for a shower, high 80. Then mostly clear overnight, low 52. And tomorrow looking sunny with a high around 80.
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0: 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In our local news, two major Deerfield transportation projects got a visit from state officials this week. Mass DOT marked the completion of 8 years of work at the East Deerfield Rail Yard, where upgrades now make it easier to move freight between trains and trucks. The project cost about $5.6 million, with most of the money coming from a federal rail grant. Officials also toured the Stillwater Bridge, where a roughly $24 million replacement project is expected to begin later this summer. A controversial solar proposal in Northfield is back before the planning board after a court ruling sent it back for another review. Blue Wave Solar wants to build a 4,300-panel array on Pine Meadow Road, on land that would also be used for hay and organic vegetables. The board previously denied the project, but land court said there wasn't enough evidence to support that decision. Flooding remains the biggest concern, with residents questioning whether the site can safely handle high water from the Connecticut River. No new decision has been made yet. Orange is looking to turn its old capped landfill into a source of solar power. Town officials are reviewing five proposals from companies interested in leasing the Jones Street site and installing a solar array there. The town would then be able to buy electricity from the project at a discount. Officials say the landfill is considered a strong location because the land is town-owned, not being used for much now, and the panels can be installed without disturbing the protective cap. Your forecast, a sun and cloud mix today. We'll see a high near 80. Later tonight, skies clear out, 52. The overnight low, mostly sunny tomorrow with a high near 79. That's news at this hour. There's more local news at FranklinCountyNow.com.
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0: looking for the masters, the greats, the legends. 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

0: 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We'll be there Saturday from 9:30 to 11:30 a.m. Come get your name in that box and maybe become one of the next qualifiers. 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
1: Your Outlaw weather forecast. Partly cloudy today with a chance for a shower, high 80. Then mostly clear overnight, low 52. And tomorrow looking sunny with a high around 80.
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0: 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In our local news, two major Deerfield transportation projects got a visit from state officials this week. Mass DOT marked the completion of 8 years of work at the East Deerfield Rail Yard, where upgrades now make it easier to move freight between trains and trucks. The project cost about $5.6 million, with most of the money coming from a federal rail grant. Officials also toured the Stillwater Bridge, where a roughly $24 million replacement project is expected to begin later this summer. A controversial solar proposal in Northfield is back before the planning board after a court ruling sent it back for another review. Blue Wave Solar wants to build a 4,300-panel array on Pine Meadow Road, on land that would also be used for hay and organic vegetables. The board previously denied the project, but land court said there wasn't enough evidence to support that decision. Flooding remains the biggest concern, with residents questioning whether the site can safely handle high water from the Connecticut River. No new decision has been made yet. Orange is looking to turn its old capped landfill into a source of solar power. Town officials are reviewing 5 proposals from companies interested in leasing the Jones Street site and installing a solar array there. The town would then be able to buy electricity from the project at a discount. Officials say the landfill is considered a strong location because the land is town-owned, not being used for much now, and the panels can be installed without disturbing the protective cap. Your forecast, a sun and cloud mix today. We'll see a high near 80. Later tonight, skies clear out, 52. The overnight low, mostly sunny tomorrow with a high near 79. That's news at this hour. 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
6: Your Outlaw weather forecast. Partly cloudy today with a chance for a shower. High 80. Then mostly clear overnight, low 52. And tomorrow, looking sunny with a high around 80.
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4: Your Outlaw weather forecast. Partly cloudy today with a chance for a shower, high 80. Then mostly clear overnight, low 52. And tomorrow looking sunny with a high around 80.
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1: Your Outlaw weather forecast. Partly cloudy today with a chance for a shower, high 80. Then mostly clear overnight, low 52. And tomorrow looking sunny with a high around 80.
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need a special license or permit to be an outlaw. There's no card you have to carry. You just have to listen to the right music. And in Franklin County, that music is found right here on 92.3, The Outlaw.

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1: Yeah. Hi, my name is Scott McPherson. After brain surgery, my doctor referred me to Franklin County's Y through Prescribe the Y. At first, I just wanted to lose weight and build strength, but I found so much more. 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I highly recommend becoming a member at any age for all the Y has to offer. Franklin County's Y became more than a place to exercise. It became a place where I belong.
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0: 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Wait. Yes. Yes, it is. That's exactly what it is.
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0: It's not that the music on the Outlaw is better than the music on other country stations. Wait. 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Yes, it is. That's exactly what it is.
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5: 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Your outlaw forecast, skies will clear during the overnight tonight, 52 the low. Tomorrow, mostly sunny, high near 79, sunny and 83 on Friday.
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2: 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Your Outlaw forecast, skies will clear during the overnight tonight, 52 the low. Tomorrow, mostly sunny, high near 79, sunny and 83 on Friday.
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9: Your Outlaw forecast, skies will clear during the overnight tonight, 52 the low. Tomorrow, mostly sunny, high near 79, sunny and 83 on Friday.
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The word outlaw has a romantic, nostalgic meaning, like Robin Hood or Billy the Kid. 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
11: Your outlaw forecast, skies will clear during the overnight tonight, 52 the low. Tomorrow, mostly sunny, high near 79, sunny and 83 on Friday.
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9: So growing up in South Deerfield, I joined at an early age the Franklin County 4-H Dairy Club, and my friends' family members were the club leaders and had the opportunity to connect with others that had a passion for the dairy industry while being able to show cattle from my family's farm. 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So it was a great way to combine my interests in showing dairy cattle as well as my mom's career in the 4-H program.
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